fill, are those tears I know so well. They told me it was spring, a fool in me. Yes, I found an apple tree in Portugal with you.

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Well, at least that's what you said. And now do you come back to bring your prisoner

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And you wrap up his tired face in your hair, and he hands you the apple core. Then he touches your lips, now so suddenly bare, of all the kisses we put on sometime before.

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Now your love is a secret all over the block, and it never stops, not even when your master fails. And he took you up in his aeroplane, which he flew without any hands, and you cruised above the ribbons of rain that drove the crowd from the stands. Then he killed the lights in a low

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Well, at least that's what you said. And now do you come back to bring your prisoner?